Wow. Man, look at all this. You don't want it? You sure you don't want it? Man, I can do it. Take it. It's just things that you don't want. I can use them. Meg can use them. We can do something with them. We'll make something out of them. Make some money out of them at least.

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1: How fickle my heart and how woozy my eyes. I struggle to find any truth in your lies.

0: 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Es música.
1: Come here, baby. You know when you drive me up a wall, the way you make good for the nasty tricks you